0: I got problems up to here. I got people in my ear telling me these crazy things that I don't wanna know.
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0: 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I'd like to thank, thank you really though. 'Cause I remember yesterday when I dreamt about them days when I rock on MTV. That'd be really dope.

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Yeah, right, picture that with a Kodak. Or better yet, go to Times Square, take a picture of me with a Kodak. Took my life from negative to positive, I just want y'all to know that. And tonight, let's enjoy life.